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right here on the station that pays. If you want the hits, the whole hits and nothing but the hits. 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Modern Talking. Cherry, cherry lady.

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is not a problem that I can't fix, cause I can do it in the mix. 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
2: 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He didn't even open them!
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3: 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Do the speech.
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0: 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Pophits en platen die je meteen terugbrengen naar toen. 90s at 9. Elke avond van 9 tot 10.
1: All I want is somebody that's gonna love me for me. Somebody I can love for them.

0: Missing home, only know you love her when you let her go. 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